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0: Just in regards to the chimney fire call, do you have any specific details as if we need BA wearers? Because none of those three brigades have any.
1: Roger, Media Ammo Captain. The further information that we have is that it's a chimney fire located in a Kunara. There's no one injured. Flames and smoke are visible. The caller thinks it started from a bird's nest that was located in the chimney. It's a single-story timber property. 8 people have evacuated from the premises.
0: Yeah, firm to that. Thank you.
1: And Media Ammo Captain, PICOM message.
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0: Possibly just Pyramid Hill, thank you.
1: Roger, Media Ammo Captain, will page Pyramid Hill.
0: And would you also like to cancel Yarrawalla for that? Thanks.
1: Roger, we'll cancel Yarrawalla.

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1: Send Falcon.
0: Miliano Captain, we've had Dinghy Brigade not yet respond. Did you need them replaced at all?
1: Falcon Pyramid Hill tanker turning out to report its structure fire in Miliano.
0: Roger, Pyramid Hill tanker standby for further out to Miliano Captain.
1: Yeah, negative on the replacement at this time, thank you.
0: Roger, Miliano Captain, and out to Pyramid Hill tanker, the further information for you. It's a chimney fire located in a Kunara. There's no one injured. Flames and smoke visible. Single-story timber property. Possibly started by a bird's nest located in the chimney. 8 people have evacuated outside from the property.
1: Falcon Pyramid Hill tanker, copy the last

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1: Captain is now on the tanker. Send a message over.
0: Roger, Midiamo. Captain, I just wanted to let you know that the Midiamo Brigade have not yet turned out. Did you need a replacement?
1: Negative on that. Turning out now.
0: Roger, thank you. And you've received all the further.
1: Yeah, affirmative, fire come.
0: Just thanks, Midiamo Tanker.

0: Viacom. This is Mini MA Tanker on scene. Please make fire ground, control point, Hague Street, and 2854 fire ground channel.
1: Roger, Mini MA Tanker. You're on scene as Hague Street control, and the fire ground is 285.
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0: This is Hague Street Control. Were you calling us?
1: Yeah, Ashburn here. Do you want Pyramid Air Save UV down there?
0: Can you repeat that?
1: Yeah, Kurt, would you like the Pyramid Hill FCV to come down there?
0: Yeah, if he's not busy, thanks.
1: Yep.
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0: Take street control.
1: Can we put a under control on this incident? As long as the FCV continues with thermal cam, we should be fairly right. Dinghy tanker can cancel, and Pyramid Hills is an option if they wanted to continue or not.
0: All right, Jay. Are you happy for that to be a word back from the mini ammo captain of a structure fire under control? The Pyramid Hill FCV to continue, and the Pyramid Hill tanker can come on if they wish, and we'll send a cancel to Dinghy.
1: Roger that, thank you.
0: Roger, Hank Street Control, if you Pyramid Hill tanker, did you wish to continue?
2: Yes, hi, I'm Pyramid Hill tanker. Yeah, we'll continue on. We've already passed Pickles area and we're coming up to the mid-ammo turn-off, so we'll continue on to the job if mid-ammo captain's happy with that.
0: Roger, Pyramid Hill tanker, out to you. Hank Street Control, are you happy for the tanker to continue?
1: Yeah, sounds good, Firecom.
0: Roger, thank you. And out to you, Pyramid Hill FCV, I'll keep you on route.
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0: 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This is Hike Street Control.
1: Hike Street Control.
0: Can I get a stop put on this event, please? All appliances are returning.
1: Roger, Hike Street Control. I can take it as a word back from media on my captain of the structure blast stop, and all appliances are returning.
0: Ross, thank you.

0: 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I'm Litchfield Tanker.
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0: bloke. I'm 73A, out to Fire and a Drum, Red Energy Arena, 91 English Street, West Bendigo.
1: Roger, Pumper 73A. It's a homeless male that has lit a fire in a drum, possibly burning off leaf litter. Apparently, the male was burning off in a drum as well last night. The caller could see smoke issuing from their nearby office. It's not spreading. The fire is contained within the drum. Police have also been notified.
0: Up 73A, Roger.

0: Pumper 73A, fire call message.
1: Pumper 73A is in.
0: Pumper 73A, just some further coming through on the location. The male is currently located at the top car park

0: 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Leo?
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1: Roger, Pumper 73A, you're on scene as red energy control.

0: 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Viacom, Red Energy Control, we're back.
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fire com, etc., from Senior Station Officer Daniel. Fire involved an Aboriginal person claiming to be having a smoking ceremony. We have extinguished the fire at direction of Vicpol. Vicpol still in attendance with the person.

Roger, we're in Energy Control, CREP from Senior SO Daniel. The fire involved an Aboriginal person claiming to be having a smoking ceremony. You have extinguished the fire at the direction of police, and police are still in attendance with the male.

0: bike on Woodend Pump is turning out to Wash Away, corner of Templeton and Urquhart Street, Woodend.
1: Roger, Woodend Pump. We've got police on scene. They're also requesting you for a Wash Away. It's a three-vehicle accident with oil leaking on the road. Ambulance have also been notified as well.

0: 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Viacom message.
1: Viacom sent.
0: Well then, Pompa, did you receive the further?
1: No, could you repeat, please?
0: Roger, well then, Pompa, police are on scene. They're also requesting you for a washaway. It's a three-vehicle accident. There's no persons trapped. There's oil leaking on the road, and ambulance have also been notified for a patient with possible whiplash.
1: Receive, Viacom. Viacom, Wood End Pumper on scene, now known as Wood End Control.
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0: 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I'm Woodend Control. 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
0: 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I've just been informed by the staff up there that it is a false alarm. They had someone working on the panel.
1: 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False alarm, someone's working on the panel there.
0: Yeah, word back from Lieutenant Burke. Thank you.
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1: 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How are you reading Viacom?
0: 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Have a lovely night.
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0: 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I'm Robinwell Pumper.
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0: 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Robin Bell Pumper is returning. Can you just confirm alarm is in normal mode?
1: Roger, confirming it is all showing as normal status at this stage.
0: Fire call. Thank you.
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0: 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Out to an EMR event, unit 2, number 6, Mesquite Street, White Hills, code 1.
1: Roger, Pumper 73A, you're attending for a 36-year-old male, not conscious, not breathing, believed to have been not responsive from epilepsy.
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0: 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Go through.
1: Garage Papa 67A, calls from staff. Had a person light a battery on fire inside the waiting room area. It's been doused with water, no flames issuing now. They still want to check the PSOs are on scene.
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0: 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Number 140, Whittier Street, North Fire Central. 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
1: Roger, Compass 73B. So there's some mine behind the page address. The caller can see two males watching it, thinks they may have lit it. The flames are 5 metres high, coming out of the mine shaft. It states the male were throwing more stuff onto the fire and the flames getting quite high. They said the bushland around seemed to be at threat as well. Do you want me to call police on this one?
0: Compass 73B, acknowledge.

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1: Eagle Hawk Tango, send.
0: Viacom, Eagle Hawk Tango, is out in the northern structure of fire, Westwood Drive, California Gully.
1: Roger, Eagle Hawk Tango. The call states, there's a fire in the mine behind the Page address. He did see two males watching it and throwing more things into it. Said the flames were getting quite high, about 5 metre flames coming out of the mine shaft. I have notified police as well.

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0: 5 omega, 5 alpha is that. 31 to North Church 5, Mine Shaft 5, behind 30 Western Drive, California, go.
1: Roger, Equal Papa.
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0: Eagle Hawk Tango, police have just popped a note in saying they're on scene talking to the caller and they'll come and talk to you afterwards if you hang around.
1: Yeah, roger. Thanks, Viacom. Can you also notify Deka if there are a fire on public land?
0: Roger. Eagle Hawk Tango confirming they just need to be notified and not to attend.
1: Yeah, notification will be fine. Thanks, Viacom.
0: Roger.

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1: And fire call.
0: Can I just get a phone number in case Deeker would like it?
1: Figure 0421918158.
0: Thank you. Confirming 0421918158.
1: All correct. Thanks, fire call.

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1: Roger.

0: o'clock on Papa 68. Had two explosion in backyard. 7-2 Avenue, Alfredton.
1: That's Papa 68. Calls from a neighbour. Explosion shook their windows. No fire sighted. And police are attending also.
0: Roger, Papa 68. Knowledge.

0: trunk and pump at 68 on steam out Cedar Avenue. Control, police also on scene.
1: Trunk 68, Cedar Avenue, control, police on scene.

0: like I'm saying, the strict control way back.
1: Same revenue controls.
0: We're back from senior station for read of a false alarm stop. Number 7, Cedar Avenue, Elbridgeton, message to the line.
1: Cedar Avenue Control, we're back, senior, so read false alarm stop. Send his message.
0: Yeah, big pulse still on scene. We've had a walk around the property from the complaint. Nothing found. You can mark from the 68 as returning. Thanks.
1: Roger, Cedar Avenue Control. And the false alarm code, 609, is it?
0: Wait 1 5.

0: Welcome to the revenue control message.
1: Revenue control.
0: Yeah, that's false alarm stop 3609, thank you.
1: Okay.

0: Oh, John Hamilton, Humber is here. To the smoke alarm off for having the 76 Free Road Hamilton.
1: Roger Hamilton, Pampa. It's operating consistently. No sign of smoke or fire. No one's evacuated. Single-story weatherboard clad building. They're not sure what set it off. The caller said it's gone off 3 times. They did say they thought they smelt something. Then they thought they were imagining it.
0: Roger. Stephen Featherwood, continue cut through at this stage.
1: Roger.
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0: from Hamilton Papa.
1: Hamilton Papa send.
0: I'm given the further any other response. Respond 10 also. Respond code 3 this stage.
1: Roger.

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0: Now known as Bree Control.
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0: Farcom, this is Grange Captain.
1: Grange Captain.
0: Yeah, Farcom, have you got any information on the job, Ken Rob?
1: Grange Captain, as far as Merkel, I'm operating consistently. It's gone off about 3 times. The caller said they thought they smelled something, but they then said they thought they might have been imagining that. There's just no sign of smoke or fire.
0: Yeah, I received. Thank you.
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0: 5 on Range Tango responding to smoke alarm operating 76 Free Road, Hamilton.
1: Roger, Range Tango. Do you require this further?
0: Thank you.
1: Roger. And from Hamilton Pumper, you can proceed code 3.

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1: 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Actually, Grange Tango Flag on message.
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1: 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Thank you.

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0: 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Cedric Tanker 1 will be out of area for the next couple of hours. 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
1: 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I was able to get limited info as the call was unable to hear our call taker. 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
0: Roger, with the 10K for yourselves and Pampa platform 70. We've just received an additional call from the occupant. It's a 90-year-old person. They're unable to turn it off. There's no fire or smoke, and the alarm is operating continuously. The original call, we weren't able to get much information, as they just said that there was an alarm operating and we could hear it in the background.
1: Yeah, I'll receive fire com, thanks.
2: Alpha 5470, acknowledged.

0: Viacom, Coastal Tanker turning out.
1: For the Coastal Tanker. So we've got a 90-year-old person on scene there, stating there's no fire or smoke. The alarm is operating continuously. Was heard in the background of the call.
0: Not too further.
1: And Coastal Tanker, we've had Koroit Brigade not yet respond. Would you like them replaced?
0: Viacom, we've got Pumper 70 coming as well.
1: Coastal we'll Tanker, that's affirmative. We've got Pumper Platform 70 and Woodford Tanker on route.
0: I think we just leave Koroit to turn out in there right time. They won't be too far away, I'm sure.

0: 5 Tom, Koroit Tanker, turning out to Smoke Alarm in Spring Street, over.
1: Roger, Koroit Tanker. So we received a couple of calls for this one. The first one, we weren't able to get much information other than the smoke alarm was heard in the background of the call. However, the second call states there's a 90-year-old person on scene saying there's no fire or smoke. The alarm is operating continuously and they can't turn it off.
0: Right to that.
1: Roger. And Croy, thank you for your message.
0: Receiving, over.
1: Correct, thank you. We've had Winslow and Yapcho Brigade not yet respond. Would you like them replaced?
0: We'll be there in 1 minute. We'll advise.
1: Roger. Right.

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0: Pycon, this is Karoi Tanker. We've been advised that it's in Spring Street rather than Commercial Road. Do you have a contact detail that we can confirm the address over?
1: Pycon, Trexel Tanker, sorry to butt in. Just got someone waving us down into 206 outside where I'm parked.
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0: Viacom, Commercial Road Control, we're back. Incident stop from Lieutenant Wilson, over.
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1: Roger, pump 68. So we have a 70-year-old male, not conscious, not breathing, stated not waking up and cold. We do have an ambulance safety warning for this particular unit. There is a history there of verbal aggression. There's also a biohazard risk with unsanitary conditions of food waste and unknown fluids inside some bottles and limited working space due to clutter on the floor.
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0: 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Possible persons trapped, Spikey Bend Road, I'm Rimple.
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0: Affirmative.
1: Roger, thanks. So the further for you, it's a single vehicle into a tree near the Psych Bend pumping station. The patient is a 20-year-old male, not conscious but breathing. There is some fluid leaking as well. The patient is trapped in the driver's side with the bull bar in the bonnet and the steering wheel above the head, and the cabin is pushed into the back of the car. Police, ambulance and SES Rescue have been notified.
0: All copies.

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1: 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See, Henry Ficom.
0: Ficom, 5x5, good morning. Thank you.
1: Roger, good morning to you as well.

0: Pam, send me to Parker message.
1: Parker, I'm staying.
0: Roger, just for your information. Paige, Wimple has not yet responded to this. Do you want to replace or give them more time?
1: Can you replace them and also Paige Reckless as well, please?
0: Roger.
2: Hi, Colin. Wimple Tanker out to report at MVA, Psyche Ben Road.
0: Roger, I Ripple Tank. It's car versus a tree at Syke Bend Pumping Station. There's a 20-year-old male, not conscious, but breathing, blood coming from the nose and mouth. Patient's trapped on the driver's side. The cabin's being pushed into the back of the vehicle.
2: What further is it?

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0: Welcome, State Rep from Lieutenant Elms. I have a single male patient still conscious and breathing at this stage, but heavily impinged within the car. SES and FRV crews working for an extraction.
1: Roger, Psyche, pumping control. It's a sit rep from Lieutenant Elms, single male patient, still conscious and breathing, but heavily impinged in the vehicle. SES and FRV crews on scene working on extraction.

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1: Karoy Pampa 10. Karoy Pampa 10.
0: Yeah, good morning, Firecom. Karoy Pampa was just requesting a radio check. I think someone might have turned the volume down.
1: Roger, Karoy Pampa, ringing 555. Hey, ring Firecom.
0: Well, I'm Karoy Pampa's reading you 5 out of 5 as well. Have a good day. Thank you.
1: Roger, thanks. You as well.

0: or some circuit in control with it.
1: Understand what's that.
0: Or some circuit in control with it.
1: Circuit in control sent.
0: So I come way back from the turn downs of an instrument stop and secret caller.
1: Roger, we're back for Lieutenant Alms of an instrument stop, San Mateo Zero.
0: Patient has been extracted from the vehicle, currently in the hands of AV. All services are currently packing up and making preparations to leave.
1: Roger, situation report from Lieutenant Alms will receive.

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1: Bellingham Tango 1, send.
0: Yeah, good morning, Foxtrot. I'm just requesting a radio check, please.
1: Roger, reading you 555. Hey, reading Firecom.
0: Roger, thanks. Likewise. Have a good day.
1: Roger, you as well.

0: 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CFA, SES, AV and Big Pole still on scene.
1: Roger, Pumper 72.